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1: I'm going on during this time, I feel there's no one to save me. This all or nothing really got away, you're driving me crazy.

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Whether you're broke or evergreen, you're black, white, beige, Chola descent, you're Lebanese, you're Orient. 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